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My show is called Best Morning Chill Outs with Zoe, and I hope my show will help you to calm down and get ready for the day. 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

Welcome to Sunday Morning, 3 hours with Dave. 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

0: This is Elaine Blackmore. 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I'm going to be playing some tunes to make you feel good and maybe talking to the odd guest or two along the way. 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

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I'm live in the studio on the first and third Thursday of every month with the Free Your Spirit show. 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I invite you to come and join me on a journey where we dive deep and enter soul discovery time. 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

0: 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Bigger, or maybe slightly smaller. I don't know. 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Either way, we can do this together. 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No, it's in the evening. 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
4: 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In the meantime, we're winding up the jukebox to keep you entertained.

already know what's coming, don't you? And you know what? You're right. You're exactly right. What would a Garth live album be without the live version of Friends in Low Place? Because it's only here where you can find that mysterious third verse that goes on the end of the song. But does anybody know the words of that verse? That's the Well, in that case, I think the Friends in Low Places should sing that third verse. This ought to be good. All right. Here we go.

Today's presenter has gone AWOL. Send out the search party. In the meantime, we're winding up the jukebox to keep you entertained. You could-

apologies. The scheduled show is not broadcasting today. 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
2: Winter draws now.
1: 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And I've just heard from Eric Clapton.
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4: 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Just to let you know, that presenter you were expecting to hear on air today at this time, well, they aren't here. But here's some music.

0: Pi. 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
1: 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Well, they aren't here. But here's some music.

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2: All right, you're listening to All Hit Radio, and it's 53 degrees at 13 minutes past the hour. And right now in our All Request line, I've got Mike Ledgerwood on the phone. Hey, babe, what would you like to hear? Hey, babe, I'm sorry, I can't hear you too well. You're going to have to speak a little closer into the phone. Okay, babe, what would you like to hear again?
3: We are observing your Earth.
2: Hey, Mike, I'm sorry, babe, but that's not on our playlist. And by the way, you sound great over the phone. 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So let's hear it.
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3: 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Baby.

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1: What's going on these days? People are getting famous from YouTube. I mean, have you heard of that guy, KSI? Apparently, he's got millions of subscribers, and a book, and a movie, and a Lamborghini, and a song about a Lamborghini. Who the hell are the Sidemen? All over my timeline, the world's going crazy.

heard of this JME guy? What the hell is grime music? Is it a UK thing? Because apparently the whole world are getting into it. How many members do you think are in this BBK gang? Because I'm beginning to lose count.

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The crosses of St. George are flying all around me. Gareth.

I'm Mark B, and this is your personal invitation to join me every other Tuesday from 7 till 9pm in the Soul Shack. I'll be serving you up the best in disco, jazz, funk and soul from the box-marked dance floor classics. As well as that, we'll be serving up the very best in new soul music too. I look forward to having your company. That's the Soul Shack, every other Tuesday, 7 till 9pm, right here on Surrey Hills Community Radio.

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Well, good afternoon to you all. You're listening to Carol on Surrey Hills Radio, and I'm looking after you for the next 2 hours. And what a week it's been weather-wise. I must say I'm very appreciative for the fact that it's cooler today. I really am. Right, so I open the show there with Chesney Hawkes and his one and only. I've got some great happy tunes lined up for you today, and I've got lots and lots of information about lots of activities and garden fairs, etc., that will be going on in the Surrey Hills area over the next couple of months. And in fact, starting this Saturday, the 28th of June. I can't believe I'm saying the 28th of June. Because when I think of my show next week, that'll be, what, the 5th of July or something. You know, we're racing along, aren't we? So anyway, I'll get back to that later on. And then, of course, at the top of the hour, at the break at 4 o'clock, I'll be talking about the self-help groups. But all the activities that are going on in the Surrey Hills over the next 2 to 3 months, I will tell you about during the duration of the show. So if you have a pen and paper ready, that could be handy. Right, so I think I'll continue now with some Fleetwood Mac, and Don't Stop.

So I'm sure you've guessed that was the distinctive voice of Phil Lynott from Thin Lizzy and a lovely track called Sarah. And before that, it was Fleetwood Mac and Don't Stop. So it's I can't believe it myself, but we're coming up to our first break, but not before you hear from ABC and Poison Arrow.

0: 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Bigger, or maybe slightly smaller, I don't know. It could be the same size. It's back anyway. Bigger than ever, smaller than ever. Either way, we can do this together. Big Al's Collector Avenues, Surrey Hills Community Radio. 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Don't get up in the morning expecting to listen to the Big Al show. No, it's in the evening. 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
1: Right, so the time now is 16 minutes past three. I've got some great happy tunes lined up, as I said, but I've also got a huge amount of information to tell you. So over the, well, what time is it now? Before 3:30. I'll just play the next two tracks and then I'll start to tell you about what's going on in the Surrey Hills area. So just have a pen and paper ready in case you'd like to make a note. So I think we'll continue now with one of my favourite artists from my teenage years. Turn this one up. It's David Bowie and Boys Keep Swinging, and it needs to be played loud.

I always think that track is hauntingly beautiful. I've been a Brian Ferry and Roxy Music fan since I was at school. I think the first time I heard them, was it Hard Rains Are Going to Fall? Would that have been the first single, I wonder? Yeah, I think it was. I was lucky enough to catch them at the O2 a few years back on their 50th anniversary tour. And let me tell you, they did not disappoint. Brian Ferry, he looks

suave and debonair. He could hit those notes. Andy McKay was blowing the life out of that saxophone. Phil Manzanero on the guitar, and they were all note perfect. Oh, absolute wonderful. No wonder they were heroes of mine. Right, so what's going on in the area? I think I might be sounding a bit funny. Anyway, I've checked all my knobs and buttons. Right, so the 28th of June, there's Open Garden Day in Westcote from 11 a.m. until 4 p.m. There's tea and coffee, etc. on Westcote Heath, and the tickets are £7 and the under 16s go free. So that's in the little village of Westcote on the Heath. And also on the 28th of June in Bookham, there's dancing in Bookham from 7:30 until 10:30 at night. Now, when I say dancing, it's going to have some great music there. It's going to have tracks from the mid-60s, Northern Soul and Motown. And it's all going to be held in Little Bookham Village Hall. All the music is played on 100% vinyl. That's going to take you back, isn't it? And the entrance is £5. Now, there's no bar, so they ask that you bring your own drinks and your own snacks. As I said, the entrance is £5 and all profits go to the Donkey Sanctuary in Sidmouth. And this is held in memory of a gentleman called Dave Godden, who was a legendary promoter of soul music and helped launch the UK Tamla Motown label. So that's something, isn't it? That's amazing. So that's a great night of dancing to be had in the Village Hall in Little Bookham from 7:30 until 10:30. And then if I go on to the following weekend, the 3rd, 4th and 5th of July, there's the Capel Military Show. And that's running for 3 days from 9 till 5 in Aldhurst Farm, Temple Lane, Capel, RH5 5HJ. Now, on the day, adults are £18 for the tickets on the door. But if you buy them in advance, they're £15. And for those of you that fancy something a little bit more chilled, on the 4th of July, Box Hill Regency Picnic, and that's from 11 a.m. until 3 p.m. And you can find them on the Donkey Green, Box Hill, KT20 7LB. Now, if possible, Regency costume would be encouraged, but it's not essential. So if you haven't got a Regency costume to hand, don't worry. Go along, bring your picnic and enjoy watching those that have. And in Fetcham, there's a fair in Cock Lane Recreation Ground from 12 o'clock till 4 on the same day. And it's organised by the First Fetcham Scouts. There are inflatable slides, there's lots of different traders, face painting, stalls, raffles, refreshment and something there for DJ Elsie. A dog show. Well, you can't go wrong with that, can you? So that's quite a lot of information. If you're in Leatherhead and you're passing our radio station, do have a look in the window, because the two windows are absolutely full of posters, because we like to help our community and to let you know as well what's going on in the Surrey Hills area. And if you can't get into Leatherhead and you're on Facebook, look at the Carol for Now Facebook page, and there's lots of information to be had there. I've got more information for you later on in the show about various other events as well, so don't go away. In the meantime, I think we'll continue with Mr. Craig David and All the Way.

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4: So it's just gone 3:30. Well, it's 3 minutes after 3:30, and I think we'll continue now with All Saints. And I know where it's at.

That was All Saints, and I know where it's at. I was just going through what's going on in the area, and this one's caught my eye. And if you're a 16 to 19 year old and you want to get into construction, this might be of interest to you. So if you could just bear with me. It said, if you're 16 to 19, the MIT Skills Construction Programme is a two-week training course providing essential industry certifications. Right, so the programme details, the delivery dates are the 20th of July to the 31st of July, Monday to Friday. The duration is a two-week intensive training programme. The cost is free and the delivery location will be Thurfield School, Dilston Road, Leatherhead, Surrey, KT22 7NZ. And it says, what will you gain? In just 2 weeks, the participants will complete a comprehensive set of certifications and site-ready skills, such as emergency first aid, fire marshal training, traffic marshalling, use of power tools and manual handling, measuring materials, general logistics, process and practices. CS car test, level 1 award health and safety within the construction environment, signposting at local colleges and apprenticeships. Now, that's not on my Carol for Now Facebook page at the moment, but it will be by 5 o'clock because I'm going to put it on in a minute. So that's for the construction industry, put your teeth in, readiness workshop for 16 to 19 year olds, and it's free. So as I said, I'll put that on my Facebook page and you can take it from there, and so hopefully something will come of it.

0: Hello, I'm Chris Stretch, presenter of the Midweek Crisis Show here on Surrey Hills Community Radio. The show often has a theme running through the evening, which is a mix of quality tunes. So join me every Thursday, 9 p.m. till midnight. You won't regret it.
1: Well, I'm delighted to play that advert. I've not played it in such a long time because my dear friend Stretchy hasn't been too well, so he's been off air now for quite some time. But he's back this Thursday from 9 until 11, and he always has his shows organised, unlike someone I could mention. And I said, Chris, what are you playing this week? Is it going to be Northern Soul? And he said, I've got some great dance tunes lined up, soul dance tunes. So listen in, it's got to be worth it. So that's it. Chris Stretch on his Midweek Crisis is back this Thursday, 9 until 11. Don't miss it. Right, so I'm going to continue with Leanne Rimes and How Do I Live?

That was David Ruffin and Walk Away From Love. So just a little reminder, I have two tracks before I come up to the break at 4 o'clock. And after that break at 4 o'clock, I will speak to you directly about the self-help groups, Andy's Man Club, Grow and Glow, and the safe havens for those who may or may not need it. So I've got Diana Ross and the Supremes coming up on Where Did Our Love Go? And the Isley Brothers, Put Yourself in My Place. And then I have the break at 4 o'clock.

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5: Okay, so it's that time in the show when I tell you about the self-help groups for those people who may or may not need it. So if you're struggling with everyday life, problems are getting a bit too much for you, be it the bills or your mental health, you're just not coping very well, there are two groups that I talk about every week. For the gentlemen over the age of 18, there's Andy's Man Club, which runs every Monday evening from 7 o'clock until 8:30, up and down the country. The closest ones to the Surrey Hills area would be in Woking and in Guildford, and they're both established groups. Now, you don't have to live in the area or work in the area. You just turn up. There's no referral from your GP, and you will receive a warm welcome. Likewise, for the ladies over the ages of 18 years of age, there's Grow and Glow. Now, this is a newer group, but they run every Wednesday from 7 o'clock until 8:30. And again, they are a safe place to talk. For both of these groups, both Andy's Man Club and Grow and Glow, they are a safe place to talk. They are self-referral. Nobody needs to know you are there unless you choose to share. And you will be welcomed, directed to the tea and coffee. And when the meeting starts, I understand that you take it in turns to speak. And when it's your turn, you might not feel like sharing. You might be shy. You're just not ready yet. That's fine. The next person will talk about what's on their mind and what's worrying them. So they are free, as I said, and they are self-referral. You don't have to go to your GP. Okay, for those that can't wait until maybe a Monday evening or a Wednesday evening, don't forget there are the Samaritans, and they're a 24-hour, 7-day, 365-day operation on 116 123. 116 123. And just to say, if you don't feel that you're getting help there, or that, you know, they can point you in the right direction to another organisation which may help. Another one of those organisations would be the Mary Frances Trust, and they're based in Leatherhead, and they're for people over the age of 16, as opposed to the other groups for the 18 year olds. So if you're having problems, say, with loneliness, or you're a hoarder, or you just need to get out and meet people, whatever, have a word with the Mary Frances Trust. But leading on from that, if you feel that your mental health is in crisis, you can ring the emergency services on 111 and ask for the mental health option, which would have you going down to the A&E department of the hospital. But there are safe havens that run in the area, and they are run in conjunction with the Mary Frances Trust and SARB, which is an NHS foundation, the Surrey and Borders Partnership NHS Foundation. Now, these are free and they run every evening from 6pm onwards. The closest one is in Epsom, and the address of that is Brickfield Centre, Portland Place, Epsom, KT17 1DL, and they have other ones in Aldershot, Epsom, Guildford, Redhill and Woking. They are safe havens. It's a quiet, comfortable place for you to talk, as opposed to going to A&E, and they are non-judgmental and there is no charge. So I hope that helps you. Gentlemen, if you just feel like stretching your legs on a Sunday morning and getting out with the lads and having a chat, don't forget We Power Up. And they meet at 10 o'clock outside the Rubbin House Public House. That'll be a pub to you. And they are on Epsom Downs. They meet at 10 o'clock and off you go and have a chat with the lads. And I'm sure that you'll be in the Rubbin House afterwards. But it gets you out talking and meeting people and a little bit of exercise. All of the groups that I've mentioned can be found on the Carol For Now Facebook page. Okay, so I think we'll continue with Forgotten Town from the Christians.

Oh, that was the Fine Young Cannibals, and She Drives Me Crazy. I've been following them, and they are doing gigs, but they're up the north of England. However, last week they passed a comment that they were on their way to London in the heat to the Boysdale restaurant on Canary Wharf. So I'm hoping that they'll have more gigs, and then of course I'll let you know on my Facebook page, Carol, for now. But there's another lady that I've mentioned on it, Mika Miller, and she'll be playing at the studios on Shepherd's Bush Green. My mum used to go to bingo there in the hall next door, and I think I saw the Osmonds as a child in that very building, and she's well worth seeing. I caught her by pure chance when I went to see Gregory Porter at the Albert Hall a few years back, and she just walked on stage with that beautiful blonde hair, opened her mouth, and the person that I was with and myself, we just looked at each other and went, oh my goodness, what a voice. So have a look at that. Again, that's on my Facebook page, Mika Miller. Fantastic voice. Find her on Spotify or Apple Music. You won't be disappointed. And this one I think needs to be played loud. It's the B-52s and Rome. Turn it up.

0: Right, the time now is 20 minutes past four. I had to do a double take on that one. I don't know where the time has gone. So next up, we've got Nicky, the lovely Nicky, talking about his show on Thursday evenings. And then I'm back with the Scissors Sisters and Comfortably Numb.
1: Hi, I'm Nicky. I'm here every Thursday afternoon from five. If you're making your journey home from work, from school or college, off out or staying in, tune in and I'll give you the perfect soundtrack. 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

0: That was the Scissor Sisters and Comfortably Numb. 25 minutes past four, you're listening to Carol on Surrey Hills Radio, and I'm with you for only another 35 minutes. I just don't know where the time's gone. So I'll stop yapping and I'll get on with the show.
1: Now, Dad, this is a very sensitive subject.
0: It's Will Smith. And just the two of us.

0: That was Arrested Development and Everyday People taking us up to the break. And before that, Will Smith, Just the Two of Us. I don't think I've played that track before. Okay, so it's 25 minutes to five. And coming up next, I have a great track.
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0: So it's Mr. Stevie Wonder, and For Once in My Life.

Oh, that's the lovely DJ Az. I haven't seen him in a while. I saw him at the Tiki recently, but he does a lunchtime show on Fridays, and he's a great lad, he really is. Right, so here's Blue and Bubbling. Joe!

Oh, that's a lovely track by Al Wilson, Show and Tell. Right, I've only got two tracks left, Dorothy Moore and Denise Williams. So stop talking, Carol.

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Hey, you. Yeah, you, Debbie. Fancy a manic Monday night every second and fourth Monday of the month? Well, you are in luck. Tune in to Alpha's Manic Mondays, where I solve your Monday blues with pop, rock, and everything in between. That's Alpha's Manic Mondays, 7 p.m. until 9, every second and fourth Monday of the month. Be there or be square.

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0: Are you a foodie fan who likes a Louisiana gumbo, a Spanish paella, all finished off with an eaten mess for dessert? 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

Hello, I'm Zoe, and I would like you to come and listen to my show. 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

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It's a show that doesn't believe in sticking to one sound, one decade, or one box. On the first Thursday of every month from 7 p.m. till 9 p.m, join me for a different spin on music across the genres, decades, and the occasional theme. From familiar favourites to forgotten tracks and some new ones I've discovered each month, it's a show that thrives on good taste and listener input. So get in touch, tell me what you love, what you'd like more of, and what you think should then be played again. The Music Carousel, 7 till 9 p.m. on the first Thursday of every month.

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0: Yeah! This is Joe Sheedy. 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

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The show often has a theme running through the evening, which is a mix of quality tunes. 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
1: Join the Halo Charity for Building Futures fundraising fair. 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

0: breaks into heads. What is all this? 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
3: Yes, I know I was here last week on the 22nd, but today's the 29th, and it's a fifth Monday, one of four fifth Mondays in a month, I believe. So here's an extra show, as promised. And, as mentioned last week, on the 20th of June, I went to Holroyd Arms Suburbs venue on the outskirts of Guildford, and I went to a great Sounds of the Suburbs record shop in Uxbridge, 10th anniversary party in aid of Teenage Cancer Trust, and there were eight bands playing, and as promised, I'm going to play tracks from each of them this evening. Not from the gig itself, sadly, but some studio tracks. Anyway, first on the bill of that afternoon at 3 p.m. was Joe Bitter, Once of Emergency Bitter fame, from his EP Made in Britain. You find it on Bandcamp, and he's on Facebook as well. Joe Bitter, and appropriately, Cider Football Punk Rock.

Yeah, the event on the 20th, very ably organised by Tony Smith from his record shop Sound of the Suburbs. Yeah, I don't think any particular priority order to the running order. It's just how it worked. Anyway, next on the bill with this band, I've not seen them before, but really impressed. Find them on Facebook and on Bandcamp. The Lone, L-O-N-E, Sharks. And from their album Supply and Demand, The King Becomes the Clown.

Next up was this St. Albans four-piece, and amongst their set, a great set, they played their new single released on the 25th of June, available digitally and on limited edition 7-inch vinyl. Facebook page is the band name Narcotic Hearts, and you'll find on Bandcamp as well. So yeah, appropriately called Summer's Coming.

Next up, a band that had a guest for most of their set. The band is Vicious Bishop, and for most of their set, they were joined by Andy Ellison, once of Radio Stars and John's Children. And for most of the set, I think they played Radio Stars and John's Children songs. And we'll have something from Andy and John's Children a bit later on, actually. But here's a recent single from May from Vicious Bishop, and it's called Raining Guillotines. Sorry, Raining Guillotines. Get my teeth back in.

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1: Hey, you. Yeah, you, Debbie. Fancy a manic Monday night every second and fourth Monday of the month? Well, you are in luck. 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
2: Next band on the bill, you'll find this track from their album on iTunes and digital streaming, I guess, Rack, R-A-K, and Roll. The band is the Anoraks, and the track they played that afternoon, Gonna Be Alright.

Next up, a band I've seen several times from their album Live at Park Studios 2021. So live in a studio, not with an audience, sadly, but hey, it's still brilliant. So The Wipes, the album is called Freshen Up. Here's a track, track number two, I believe. Yeah, Can't Stop.

Yeah, it's good to be still be alive, isn't it, Clive? Yeah, brilliant stuff. Next up, you'll find it's from the EP Mind Control. You'll find it on Bandcamp. They have a Facebook page. Denizens, seen them before as well. Denizens. And the track is called Fortunate Son.

And this next band, I played their new single over twice so in recent, well, the last 2 months actually, but I'm not going to play that again because I played it last week as well. But from their EP Worth Fighting For, a track that did play in the evening, Public Service Announcement. Yeah, they rounded off the evening nicely between 10 and 11 o'clock. And track one on the EP, sorry, Public Service Announcement and Could Have Had It All.

And just to take us just past the half hour or so, I mentioned Andy Ellison earlier, having joining Vicious Bishop for most of their set. Well, Andy's given me a 2006 World Cup song he wrote for John's Children. And he said John Hewlett from John's Children played him a bass note, which then inspired him, Andy, to go along and write the lyrics for this one. So he was joined by Chris Townsend on drums, sadly passed away 2008, Trevor White on guitar and bass, and Andy himself on vocals. So here it is. It's a World Cup song from 2006. It lists the players, but yes, the chorus and the sentiment are still the same today, therefore it's good enough. So yeah, John's Children, Come on England, Our English Sons.

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And that was a single from a while back. You'll find the band on Facebook, the Sid Presley Experience. Their name keeps cropping up in books I'm reading, actually, which is probably to look it out. Anyway, yeah, them and Hup234. Find them on Facebook as well. Next up, let's have this one. Muffrey, M-U-F-F-R-E-Y, and the My Fanwies. I've played several tracks from them over the past number of months. My family is spelt M-Y-F-A-N-W-Y-S. Anyway, Muffrey and the My Fanwiz. Find them on Facebook and not listening any... No, it's not that one. It's this one. Between the Lines. Get it right, Christopher. Between the Lines.

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Played a few tracks from this in the past. 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Boggis, B-O-G-G-I-S, Fringe, I Spoke Out of Turn.

Next, from our good friends Dammit, DAWMIT Records, and their June edition of Damn Nations, monthly release of compilation of unsigned artists' unreleased tracks. Artist from Cannock, Julius Seizure, is a Facebook page as well, about a man's mind trapped in a robot's body, and the lyrics will clarify it, because Julius Seizure, and I used to be a man.

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0: Next up, a band from Hull, a debut single. We like them. Young guys. The Facebook is Vagabond Band, because the band is Vagabond, and the track's called Pretty Boy.

Next from a live album, band is Folk Devils. You'll find it on Bandcamp. Maybe a limited edition CD still available, because it's a 17-track album recorded at the 100 Club in London, 15th of March 2024. So from that 17-track album, here's track number 9. So Folk Devils, the album is Broken Heads, and the track is called This Traitor Hand.

0: Oh, I do love a good live album, hence my monthly in concert show. Let's have another live track, actually. This is from Live at the Wild at Heart. It's in Berlin, I think. Quite a few live albums from the Wild at Heart. Really good. As the 100 Club as well, actually. Like the Menace one last month. Anyway, let's have this one. Fire Exit, Live at the Wild at Heart, and We're All Together.
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0: Thanks very much.
1: A bit of a football star chant there, wasn't there? So I think it's appropriate we repeat this one from the first half. Yeah, why not? We're in World Cup season, whether you like football or not. Yes, indeed. I got a bit of the sort of the Brazil and Japan game before I came out this evening, and that was actually quite exciting. 2-1 to Brazil in the end, and last minute winner. Anyway, let's have this one. So, yeah, John Children from Andy Ellison. Thank you, Andy, very much indeed. Great to see you again. Yeah, as I mentioned, it's written in 2006. Mentions the players from that era in the World Cup squad for England, but the chorus and the sentiment is still valid today. So yeah, John Children, Come On England, Our English Sons.

0: Well, I hope you've enjoyed this extra show this month on the fifth Monday with me, Chris Stagg, on Surrey Hills Community Radio, being recorded in the background. Should be able to listen to again hopefully soon after the show, but if not, you'll see it later in the week on the Listen Again on the website, surreyhillsradio.co.uk, or the Mixed Hut app. If you look in the comments on the catch-up link, you'll see the playlist. If you look on the Punkified Facebook page, you'll see the catch-up link and the and the playlist as well. Let's have this one just to finish with. So, yeah, keep safe, fit and well. I look forward to seeing you next month.
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Hi, my name's Michael C, and I like trains. Which is why I've decided to start Turntables, the show where I play great tracks whilst talking about the latest news from the tracks. The world of railways is one which is continually changing and evolving, and one that'll play an increasingly important role in the future. So whether you're a rail enthusiast, environmental activist, or casual observer, join me live on Surrey Hills Community Radio on the second and fourth Tuesday of each month between 5 and 7 p.m. as I talk about the latest news from the industry and how it might affect you.

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